Someone listening? Okay. Let me tell you the story of that guy. First you loved, then you promised, was losing control, crazy night.

DJ song on the replay. Come, Mr. DJ, won't you turn the music up? Are they get up on the dance floor wanting some more? Come, Mr. DJ, won't you turn the music up? Ooh. Come, Mr. DJ, song on the replay. Come, Mr. DJ, won't you turn the music up? Are they get up on the dance floor wanting some more? Come, Mr. DJ, won't you turn the music up?